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PSA, surprise guitars, and turning it up stupid loud. 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
1: Dear Grand Bend, you spend 9 months pretending you're a normal town and 3 months acting like you're Miami Beach. Nobody believes either version. See you Saturday. Love, everyone stuck in traffic on Highway 21.
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And even the clients are asking, what station is this? 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And so are you.

southwestern Ontario right now. Someone's on a Harley. Someone's on a dock. Someone's mowing the lawn shirtless for no reason. And all of them are rocking Giant FM. 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

playing the songs you love, the songs you forgot, and the songs your older brother told you to crank when your parents weren't home. 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

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If you know what I'm talking about, just let me know if you wanna go to that whole mile on the range. They got a lot of nice girls.

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Possible? Yeah. Fresh? Not a chance. 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

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Really wanna make you mine. I'm going 5 6, come on and get your kicks. 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
1: Mainly cloudy, some sunny breaks, and a chance of afternoon showers and a thunderstorm. Good morning, I'm Lisa Brandt. Here's what's happening in Oxford County and area. Seven people are facing 64 charges after a lengthy drug investigation across southwestern Ontario. OPP seized roughly $1 million worth of drugs, cash, weapons, and stolen property from searches in London, Oneida Nation, Brantford, and Paris. That includes more than 13 kilograms of suspected fentanyl, cocaine, and methamphetamine, plus over $70,000 in cash. Police also recovered two guns, prohibited magazines, and stolen vehicles and trailers. They estimate the drugs alone are worth more than $900,000. Two of the accused are still at large and are wanted on warrants. Here's how the field looks for Ingersoll's municipal election this fall. Incumbent Mayor Brian Petrie is seeking re-election and will face Tim Lobson. Deputy Mayor Lindsay Wilson is also looking for another term, with Mike Tucker challenging. Five council seats are available. Four incumbents are running: Mike Bowman, Rick Ewis, Christy Van Kooten-Bosens, and Shannon Hudson. They're joined by Sherry Ashby, Matthew Chambers, Dave Cripps, Matt Daltrey, Louis D'Orazio, and

0: Fred Freeman. Two Thames Valley District School Board trustees, Benjamin Lampkin and William McKinnon, have been acclaimed. Election date is October 26th. Habitat for Humanity Heartland Ontario has launched the Home Changes Everything 50-50 raffle to help create affordable home ownership opportunities for families across the region. Natasha Newby with the organization says the campaign is about much more than raising money.
1: It's not really just about the raffle, about winning 50% of the proceeds, but it's about telling a story. It's reconnecting with the community. It's letting people know that home is more than just four walls, and that Habitat for Humanity Heartland Ontario is more than just building homes. We're about building communities and hope as well.
0: Tickets go on sale today, and the winner's name will be drawn November 2nd. In sports, the Blue Jays were off, but the Tigers were blown out 11-1 by Minnesota. The Angels trounced the Yankees 10-1, and the Cubs defeated the Brewers 17-3. U.S. Open tennis opening round play, Canadian Félix Auger-Aliassime had to withstand a rain delay before beating his opening round opponent in four sets. I'm Lisa Brandt with the news that keeps you connected to where you live. Tilsonburg's three-day weather, next.
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0: Mainly cloudy with some sunny breaks later on and a chance of showers, possibly a thunderstorm. High 29, feeling like a humid 37 degrees. Tonight cloudy, showers and a thunderstorm possible, low of 20. Tomorrow cloudy, showers and the risk of a thunderstorm with a high of 29, again feeling like 37. For Thursday cloudy, a slight chance of showers, high 27 degrees. Today's UV index is 7 or high. 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

Campfire rule number one, somebody always brings a guitar. Campfire rule number two, nobody knows all the words. Yeah, we're still good. This is the Summer of 10,000 Songs. 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
1: Good morning, I'm John Biggs. Here's what's coming up over the next 48 hours. 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Then tonight, the floor at the Tillsonburg Community Center becomes your roller rink. 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And tomorrow night, you can turn exercise into a dance party with Zumba at the Tillsonburg Community Center from 6:15 to 7:15. 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You can submit and read more events as well as get all the details at OxfordToday.ca. 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
11: Mainly cloudy with some sunny breaks later on and a chance of showers, possibly a thunderstorm. High 29, feeling like a humid 37 degrees. Tonight cloudy, showers and a thunderstorm possible, low of 20. Tomorrow cloudy, showers and the risk of a thunderstorm with a high of 29, again feeling like 37. For Thursday, cloudy, a slight chance of showers, high 27 degrees. Today's UV index is 7 or high. The Giant FM UV report is brought to you by South Coast Awning, leading provider of shade in southwestern Ontario.
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1: Good morning, I'm John Biggs. 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
11: Mainly cloudy with some sunny breaks later on and a chance of showers, possibly a thunderstorm. High 29, feeling like a humid 37 degrees. Tonight cloudy, showers and a thunderstorm possible, low of 20. Tomorrow cloudy, showers and the risk of a thunderstorm with a high of 29, again feeling like 37. For Thursday cloudy, a slight chance of showers, high 27 degrees. Today's UV index is 7 or high. The Giant FM UV report is brought to you by South Coast Awning, leading provider of shade in southwestern Ontario.
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1: Cloudy, becoming a mix of sun and cloud with a chance of showers, and very humid today. Good morning, I'm Lisa Brandt. Here's what's happening in Oxford County and area. Seven people are facing 64 charges after an OPP drug investigation spanning southwestern Ontario. Police say searches in Brantford, Paris, London, and Oneida Nation turned up more than 13 kilograms of suspected drugs, including fentanyl, cocaine, and methamphetamine. They also seized more than $70,000 in cash, two guns, and stolen property. The value of the drugs and stolen property is estimated at more than $1 million. Two of the accused are still at large and wanted on warrants. Habitat for Humanity Heartland Ontario is launching the Home Changes Everything 50-50 raffle to help create affordable homeowners.

0: scholarship opportunities for families in the region. Natasha Newby, Director of Community Impact and Engagement, says the campaign is also about recognizing the effect a home can have on a family.
1: A home is more than four walls. It's where memories are made, where children can study safely, where families gather around kitchen tables. It's about community and neighbors, about where birthdays are celebrated. Those are the stories we really want to remind people that when home ownership exists, change does happen in the communities that we support.
0: Tickets for the 50-50 raffle go on sale today, and the winner will be drawn November 2nd. And the Liberals have swept three federal by-elections in Ontario, Quebec, and BC, flipping the Quebec riding from Conservative and keeping the other two in Liberal hands. The win means the Liberals are ensured to keep their majority government, as six other by-elections are expected in the coming months. The races were a crucial test for the Carney government in the midst of the trade war with the U.S. In sports, the Blue Jays play Cleveland tonight at 7, and as it sits now, Toronto's a game and a half back of Cleveland for that last wildcard spot in the American League. There were several lopsided wins on Monday. The Tigers got blown out 11-1 by Minnesota. The Angels trounced the Yankees 10-1, and the Cubs were all over the Brewers 17-3. I'm Lisa Brandt with the news that keeps you connected to where you live. Tilsonburg's three-day weather next.
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0: Mainly cloudy with some sunny breaks later on and a chance of showers, possibly a thunderstorm. High 29, feeling like a humid 37 degrees. Tonight cloudy, showers and a thunderstorm possible, low of 20. Tomorrow cloudy, showers and the risk of a thunderstorm with a high of 29, again feeling like 37. For Thursday cloudy, a slight chance of showers, high 27 degrees. Today's UV index is 7 or high. The Giant FM UV report is brought to you by South Coast Awning, leading provider of shade in southwestern Ontario.
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says, research shows people like familiarity. That was my corporate voice. Sorry. We reject corporate's proposal. We say, surprise guitars and turning it up stupid loud. Pass it on. 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
1: Good morning, I'm John Biggs. Here's what's coming up over the next 48 hours. It's everything you need to know. 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Then tonight, the floor at the Tillsonburg Community Center becomes your roller rink. 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You can submit and read more events as well as get all the details at OxfordToday.ca. 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
12: Mainly cloudy with some sunny breaks later on and a chance of showers, possibly a thunderstorm. High 29, feeling like a humid 37 degrees. Tonight, cloudy, showers and a thunderstorm possible, low of 20. Tomorrow, cloudy, showers and the risk of a thunderstorm with a high of 29, again feeling like 37. For Thursday, cloudy, a slight chance of showers, high 27 degrees. Today's UV index is 7 or high. The Giant FM UV report is brought to you by South Coast Awning, leading provider of shade in southwestern Ontario.
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1: Good morning. I'm John Biggs. Time for What's Good in Oxford. A Tillsonburg tradition is coming up very soon, and Tillsonburg Firefighters Association member Tony Heitkamp says the money raised by their annual steak barbecue helps make Christmas a little brighter for some local families.
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1: 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From the newsroom, I'm John Biggs.
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10: Mainly cloudy with some sunny breaks later on and a chance of showers, possibly a thunderstorm. High 29, feeling like a humid 37 degrees. Tonight cloudy, showers and a thunderstorm possible, low of 20. Tomorrow cloudy, showers and the risk of a thunderstorm with a high of 29, again feeling like 37. For Thursday cloudy, a slight chance of showers, high 27 degrees. Today's UV index is 7 or high. 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
1: Mainly cloudy, some sunny breaks, and a chance of afternoon showers and a thunderstorm. Good morning, I'm Lisa Brandt. Here's what's happening in Oxford County and area. Seven people are facing 64 charges after a lengthy drug investigation across southwestern Ontario. OPP seized roughly $1 million worth of drugs, cash, weapons, and stolen property from searches in London, Oneida Nation, Brantford, and Paris. That includes more than 13 kilograms of suspected fentanyl, cocaine, and methamphetamine, plus over $70,000 in cash. Police also recovered two guns, prohibited magazines, and stolen vehicles and trailers. They estimate the drugs alone are worth more than $900,000. Two of the accused are still at large and are wanted on warrants. Here's how the field looks for Ingersoll's municipal election this fall. Incumbent Mayor Brian Petrie is seeking re-election and will face Tim Lobson. Deputy Mayor Lindsay Wilson is also looking for another term, with Mike Tucker challenging. Five council seats are available. Four incumbents are running: Mike Bowman, Rick Ewis, Christy Van Kooten-Bosens, and Shannon Hudson. They're joined by Sherry Ashby, Matthew Chambers, Dave Cripps, Matt Daltrey, Louis D'Orazio, and Fred Freeman. Two Thames Valley District School Board trustees, Benjamin Lampkin and William McKinnon, have been acclaimed. Election date is October 26th. Habitat for Humanity Heartland Ontario has launched the Home Changes Everything 50-50 raffle to help create affordable home ownership opportunities for families across the region. Natasha Newby with the organization says the campaign is about much more than raising money.
2: It's not really just about the raffle, about winning 50% of the proceeds, but it's about telling a story. It's reconnecting with the community. It's letting people know that home is more than just four walls, and that Habitat for Humanity Heartland Ontario is more than just building homes. We're about building communities and hope as well.
1: Tickets go on sale today, and the winner's name will be drawn November 2nd. In sports, the Blue Jays were off, but the Tigers were blown out 11-1 by Minnesota. The Angels trounced the Yankees 10-1, and the Cubs defeated the Brewers 17-3. U.S. Open tennis opening round play, Canadian Félix Auger-Aliassime had to withstand a rain delay before beating his opening round opponent in four sets. I'm Lisa Brandt with the news that keeps you connected to where you live. Tillsonburg's three-day weather, next.
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1: Mainly cloudy with some sunny breaks later on and a chance of showers, possibly a thunderstorm. High 29, feeling like a humid 37 degrees. Tonight cloudy, showers and a thunderstorm possible, low of 20. Tomorrow cloudy, showers and the risk of a thunderstorm with a high of 29, again feeling like 37. For Thursday cloudy, a slight chance of showers, high 27 degrees. Today's UV index is 7 or high. 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
1: Good morning, I'm John Biggs. Here's what's coming up over the next 48 hours. 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Then tonight, the floor at the Tillsonburg Community Center becomes your roller rink. 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And tomorrow night, you can turn exercise into a dance party with Zumba at the Tillsonburg Community Center from 6:15 to 7:15. No dance experience needed, just show up ready to move. The Canadian Baseball League playoffs open in Guelph tonight, where the Royals host Barrie in a one-game wild card, and then the winner of that game advances to the semifinals, which begin Friday. You can submit and read more events as well as get all the details at OxfordToday.ca. 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
10: Mainly cloudy with some sunny breaks later on and a chance of showers, possibly a thunderstorm. High 29, feeling like a humid 37 degrees. Tonight cloudy, showers and a thunderstorm possible, low of 20. Tomorrow cloudy, showers and the risk of a thunderstorm with a high of 29, again feeling like 37. For Thursday, cloudy, a slight chance of showers, high 27 degrees. Today's UV index is 7 or high. 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
8: Mainly cloudy with some sunny breaks later on and a chance of showers, possibly a thunderstorm. High 29, feeling like a humid 37 degrees. Tonight cloudy, showers and a thunderstorm possible, low of 20. Tomorrow cloudy, showers and the risk of a thunderstorm with a high of 29, again feeling like 37. For Thursday cloudy, a slight chance of showers, high 27 degrees. Today's UV index is 7 or high. 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

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We checked. 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Yeah. No thanks. 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
9: Mainly cloudy with some sunny breaks later on and a chance of showers, possibly a thunderstorm. High 29, feeling like a humid 37 degrees. Tonight cloudy, showers and a thunderstorm possible, low of 20. Tomorrow cloudy, showers and the risk of a thunderstorm with a high of 29, again feeling like 37. For Thursday cloudy, a slight chance of showers, high 27 degrees.
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Western Ontario right now. Someone's on a Harley. Someone's on a dock. Someone's mowing the lawn shirtless for no reason. And all of them are rocking Giant FM. 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
10: Mainly cloudy with some sunny breaks later on and a chance of showers, possibly a thunderstorm. High 29, feeling like a humid 37 degrees. Tonight cloudy, showers and a thunderstorm possible, low of 20. Tomorrow cloudy, showers and the risk of a thunderstorm with a high of 29, again feeling like 37. For Thursday cloudy, a slight chance of showers, high 27 degrees.
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0: Listener advisory. The hype train has been known to cause eye rolls, toe tapping, spontaneous singing, and occasional confusion about whether Carl is real. 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If symptoms persist, you're probably still listening. Welcome aboard the hype train.
1: 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It can't be a song we just played. 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This is key. 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Let me repeat that. We stop when the same song or artist is requested. 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

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You know who you are. 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

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That's how we avoid playing the same 300 corporate rock songs over and over. 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
6: Mainly cloudy with some sunny breaks later on and a chance of showers, possibly a thunderstorm. High 29, feeling like a humid 37 degrees. Tonight cloudy, showers and a thunderstorm possible, low of 20. Tomorrow cloudy, showers and the risk of a thunderstorm with a high of 29, again feeling like 37. For Thursday cloudy, a slight chance of showers, high 27 degrees.
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1: Good afternoon. Sunny for now with a small chance of showers and a risk of a thunderstorm later this afternoon. Here's what's happening in Oxford County and area. A Harvard aircraft from the Canadian Harvard Aircraft Association is heading to Toronto for this year's Canadian International Air Show over the Labor Day weekend. The historic Harvard is one of the aircraft types associated with Canada's military flight training history. It will join other aircraft taking to the skies during the annual Toronto event. The new school year is just around the corner, and parents can now check their child's transportation information through the Southwestern Ontario Student Transportation Service Parent Portal. The portal shows important details including pickup and drop-off times, bus stop locations, the assigned bus run, and the company operating the route. You're reminded that students must be registered for the bus each school year before their information will appear in the portal. Seven people are facing 64 charges after an OPP-led investigation into drug trafficking networks in southwestern Ontario. Police have seized more than 6.5 kilograms of suspected fentanyl, along with cocaine and methamphetamine, firearms, ammunition, and more than $73,000 in cash. The drugs have an estimated street value of more than $913,000. Five people have been arrested, while warrants have been issued for two others. And the field is set for Ingersoll's 2026 municipal election. Incumbent Mayor Brian Petrie is seeking re-election and will face Tim Lobson. Deputy Mayor Lindsay Wilson is also seeking another term, with Mike Tucker challenging. Five council seats are available. Four incumbents are running: Mike Bowman, Rick Hughes, Christy Van Kooten-Bosens, and Shannon Hudson. They're joined by Sherry Ashby, Matthew Chambers, Dave Cripps, Matt Daltrey, Louis D'Orazio, and Fred Freeman. Two Thames Valley District School Board trustee candidates, Benjamin

0: Lampkin and William McKinnon have been acclaimed. The election is October 26th. In sports, the Jays head to Cleveland tonight while the Tigers head to Minnesota. U.S. Open tennis opening round play. Canadian Félix Auger-Aliassime had to withstand a rain delay before dispatching his opening round opponent in four sets. And unbeaten Canada managed a 97-92 win over Argentina in FIBA Men's Basketball World Cup America's qualifier action on Monday night. I'm Jeremy Hall with the news that keeps you connected to where you live. Tilsonburg's three-day weather is next.
1: And 2 pounds of Ontario ground beef. Anything else?
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0: Sunny early this afternoon, then a mix of sun and cloud with a small chance of showers and risk of a thunderstorm late this afternoon. The high will be 30. Partly cloudy tonight with a small chance of showers early in the evening, then a 70% chance of showers overnight and risk of a thunderstorm. The low will be 20. Tomorrow, a mix of sun and cloud, showers likely with a risk of thunderstorms and a high of 29. And Thursday, cloudy with a chance of showers again and a high of 25.
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10: Sunny early this afternoon, then a mix of sun and cloud with a small chance of showers and risk of a thunderstorm late this afternoon. The high will be 30. Partly cloudy tonight with a small chance of showers early in the evening, then a 70% chance of showers overnight and risk of a thunderstorm. The low will be 20. Tomorrow, a mix of sun and cloud, showers likely with a risk of thunderstorms and a high of 29. And Thursday, cloudy with a chance of showers again and a high of 25.
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Fresh? Not a chance. 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
8: Sunny early this afternoon, then a mix of sun and cloud with a small chance of showers and risk of a thunderstorm late this afternoon. The high will be 30. Partly cloudy tonight with a small chance of showers early in the evening, then a 70% chance of showers overnight and risk of a thunderstorm. The low will be 20. Tomorrow, a mix of sun and cloud, showers likely with a risk of thunderstorms and a high of 29. And Thursday, cloudy with a chance of showers again and a high of 25.
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Yeah, it says Tilsonburg on our license. 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
9: Sunny early this afternoon, then a mix of sun and cloud with a small chance of showers and risk of a thunderstorm late this afternoon. The high will be 30. Partly cloudy tonight with a small chance of showers early in the evening, then a 70% chance of showers overnight and risk of a thunderstorm. The low will be 20. Tomorrow, a mix of sun and cloud, showers likely with a risk of thunderstorms and a high of 29. And Thursday, cloudy with a chance of showers again and a high of 25.
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0: Don't worry, they'll survive. Instead, we're dusting off the album tracks, the forgotten gems, the songs that made you buy the record, the deep cuts, the hidden treasures, the tracks that made classic rock fans say, wait, I haven't heard this in years. Maybe even a few songs the car stereo hasn't heard since mullets roam the earth. It's the Labor Day Deep Cuts Weekend, because sometimes the best songs on the album wasn't the one on the radio. All Labor Day Weekend, turn it up and dig a little deeper.
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13: Sunny early this afternoon, then a mix of sun and cloud with a small chance of showers and risk of a thunderstorm late this afternoon. The high will be 30. Partly cloudy tonight with a small chance of showers early in the evening, then a 70% chance of showers overnight and risk of a thunderstorm. The low will be 20. Tomorrow, a mix of sun and cloud, showers likely with a risk of thunderstorms and a high of 29. And Thursday, cloudy with a chance of showers again and a high of 25.
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1: Partly cloudy skies with a chance of evening showers tonight. Good afternoon. I'm John Biggs. Here's what's happening in Oxford County and area. A Harvard aircraft from the Canadian Harvard Aircraft Association is heading to Toronto for the Canadian International Air Show this Labor Day weekend. The historic aircraft, once used for Canadian military fighting, will join the lineup, taking to the skies over the city. A new school year is almost here, and parents can now check their child's bus information through the Southwestern Ontario Student Transportation Services Parent Portal. It shows pickup and drop-off times, bus stops, and route details. Students must be registered for the bus each year. Links to the portal and registration form are on our website. Seven people are facing 64 charges following an OPP-led investigation into drug trafficking networks across southwestern Ontario. Police seized more than 6.5 kilograms of suspected fentanyl, along with cocaine, methamphetamine, firearms, ammunition, and $73,000 in cash. The drugs are estimated to be worth more than $913,000. Five people have been arrested, with warrants issued for two others. Ingersoll's municipal election is set for October 26th, with two candidates running for mayor. Incumbent Brian Petrie is seeking another term against Tim Lobson. Deputy Mayor Lindsay Wilson is also running again, challenged by Mike Tucker. Five council seats are up for grabs, with four incumbents and six other candidates in the race. Thames Valley School Board trustees Benjamin Lampkin and William McKinnon have been acclaimed. In sports, Toronto Blue Jays open a key series with Cleveland tonight, just a game and a half behind the Guardians for the final AL wildcard spot. Spencer Miles will open for Toronto, with Spencer Arrighetti expected to follow. Miles has a 2.92 ERA this season and pitched two scoreless innings

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3: Our mix of sun and cloud will become partly cloudy skies, chance of early evening showers, some showers overnight, possible thunderstorm, and a low of 20. Tomorrow, a mix of sun and cloud, chance of early morning showers, risk of a thunderstorm, and a high 29 with a humidex of 37. Wednesday night, cloud, chance of showers, a low 19. And on Thursday, cloud, chance of showers, and a high 25.
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9: Increasing cloud tonight. Chance of overnight showers. Possible thunderstorm. A low 21. Tomorrow, a mix of sun and cloud. Chance of early morning showers. Possible thunderstorm. High 31. Humidex 39. Wednesday night, showers, thunderstorms ending after midnight, and cloud, chance of showers and a low 20. Thursday, cloud, chance of showers and a high of 25.
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1: Partly cloudy, chance of early evening showers. Good afternoon, I'm John Biggs. Here's what's happening in Oxford County and area. Seven people are facing charges following a drug trafficking investigation involving the OPP and several police services. Investigators say two criminal networks were identified, one operating around Brantford and Brant County, the other in London and the Oneida Nation of the Thames area. Police seized more than 6.5 kilograms of suspected fentanyl along with firearms, cash, and stolen property worth more than $100,000. Parents can now check their child's school bus information through the Southwestern Ontario Student Transportation Services Parent Portal. It includes pickup and drop-off times, bus stops, and route details. Students must be registered for busing each school year. Links to the portal and registration form are on our website, OxfordToday.ca. A piece of local aviation history is heading to Toronto this weekend. A Harvard aircraft from the Canadian Harvard Association will take part in the Canadian International Air Show over the Labor Day weekend. The historic aircraft was once used to train Canadian military pilots. Ingersoll's municipal election lineup is set for October 26th. Incumbent Mayor Brian Petrie faces challenger Tim Lobson, while Deputy Mayor Lindsay Wilson is running against Mike Tucker. Five council seats are up for grabs, with 10 candidates in the race. Thames Valley School Board trustees Benjamin Lampkin and William McKinnon have been acclaimed. In sports, the Toronto Blue Jays open a key series with Cleveland tonight, just a game and a half behind the Guardians for the final AL wildcard spot. Spencer Miles will open for Toronto. Spencer Arrighetti is expected to follow. Miles pitched two scoreless innings in his last start. First pitch is 6:40 tonight. CFL Week 13 honors go to BC running back Xander Horvath, Winnipeg quarterback Zach Collaros, and Saskatchewan receiver Keyshawn Johnson. Horvath had four touchdowns in BC's win over Ottawa. Collaros threw for 324 yards and two scores, and Johnson had 146 receiving yards for Saskatchewan. Tonight, the Canadian Baseball League playoffs get underway in Guelph. The Royals host Barrie in a one-game wild card matchup, and the winner from that moves on to the semifinals beginning Friday. I'm John Biggs with the news that keeps you connected to where you live. Tilsonburg's three-day weather. Next.
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1: Increasing cloud tonight. Chance of overnight showers. Possible thunderstorm. A low 21. Tomorrow, a mix of sun and cloud. Chance of early morning showers. Possible thunderstorm. High 31. Humidex 39. Wednesday night, showers, thunderstorms ending after midnight, and cloud, chance of showers and a low 20. Thursday, cloud, chance of showers and a high of 25.

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0: Some of the biggest hearts in town belong to small business owners. You'll hear from a few of them now.
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10: Increasing cloud tonight, chance of overnight showers, possible thunderstorm, a low 21. Tomorrow, a mix of sun and cloud, chance of early morning showers, possible thunderstorm, high 31, Humidex 39. Wednesday night, showers, thunderstorms ending after midnight, and cloud, chance of showers, and a low 20. Thursday, cloud, chance of showers, and a high of 25.
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1: Partly cloudy skies with a chance of evening showers tonight. Good afternoon, I'm John Biggs. Here's what's happening in Oxford County and area. A Harvard aircraft from the Canadian Harvard Aircraft Association is heading to Toronto for the Canadian International Air Show this Labor Day weekend. The historic aircraft, once used for Canadian military fighting, will join the lineup taking to the skies over the city. A new school year is almost here, and parents can now check their child's bus information through the Southwestern Ontario Student Transportation Services Parent Portal. It shows pickup and drop-off times, bus stops, and route details. Students must be registered for the bus each year. Links to the portal and registration form are on our website. Seven people are facing 64 charges following an OPP-led investigation into drug trafficking networks across southwestern Ontario. Police seized more than 6.5 kilograms of suspected fentanyl, along with cocaine, methamphetamine, firearms, ammunition, and $73,000 in cash. The drugs are estimated to be worth more than $913,000. Five people have been arrested, with warrants issued for two others. Ingersoll's municipal election is set for October 26th, with two candidates running for mayor. Incumbent Brian Petrie is seeking another term against Tim Lobson. Deputy Mayor Lindsay Wilson is also running again, challenged by Mike Tucker. Five council seats are up for grabs, with four incumbents and six other candidates in the race. Thames Valley School Board trustees Benjamin Lampkin and William McKinnon have been acclaimed. In sports, Toronto Blue Jays open a key series with Cleveland tonight, just a game and a half behind the Guardians for the final AL wildcard spot. Spencer Miles will open for Toronto, with Spencer Arrighetti expected to follow. Miles has a 2.92 ERA this season and pitched two scoreless innings in his last start. First pitch is 6:40. CFL Week 13 honors go to BC running back Xander Horvath, Winnipeg quarterback Zach Kolaros, and Saskatchewan receiver Keyshawn Johnson. Horvath had four touchdowns in BC's win over Ottawa. Kolaros threw for 324 yards and two scores, and Johnson had 146 receiving yards for Saskatchewan. Tonight, the Canadian Baseball League playoffs get underway in Guelph, where the Royals host Barrie in a one-game wild card matchup. The winner moves on to the semifinals beginning Friday. I'm John Biggs with the news that keeps you connected to where you live. Tilsonburg's three-day weather, next.
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2: Increasing cloud tonight, chance of overnight showers, possible thunderstorm, a low 21. Tomorrow, a mix of sun and cloud, chance of early morning showers, possible thunderstorm, high 31, Humidex 39. Wednesday night, showers, thunderstorms ending after midnight, and cloud, chance of showers and a low 20. Thursday, cloud, chance of showers and a high of 25.
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0: 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Campfire rule number two. Nobody knows all the words. Yeah, we're still good. 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
11: Increasing cloud tonight. Chance of overnight showers. Possible thunderstorm. A low 21. Tomorrow, a mix of sun and cloud. Chance of early morning showers. Possible thunderstorm. High 31. Humidex 39. Wednesday night, showers, thunderstorms ending after midnight, and cloud, chance of showers and a low 20. Thursday, cloud, chance of showers and a high of 25.
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1: Dear London, every road construction project starts with, "We'll have this wrapped up soon." 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
9: Increasing cloud tonight, chance of overnight showers, possible thunderstorm, a low 21. Tomorrow, a mix of sun and cloud, chance of early morning showers, possible thunderstorm, high 31, Humidex 39. Wednesday night, showers, thunderstorms ending after midnight, and cloud, chance of showers, and a low 20. Thursday, cloud, chance of showers, and a high of 25.
8: 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No votes. No democracy. No apologies. 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